Come on, dance with me, move your body, your life to speed. Come on, dance with me, move your body, your life to speed. Come on, dance with me, move your body, your life to speed. Come on, dance with me, move your body, your life to speed.

for just one day. I want to break all regulations, because we all go the same way and we all pass the same stations. For just one day, I want to feel totally free.

numbers are victorious over the grey. Start to get controlled by the state. For just one day, I wanna forget the value of money and gold. I wanna live life my way. And really, my imagination just showed.

Sit back and relax. And let your conscience be free. As we show you what's happening with the man, Bossy. But now's the time to relax your mind and slip into a new world. The Funky Technician is back.

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You go through changes in your life. 1 second, you got it made. Next second, you're down in the dumps.

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When I was in the third grade, I thought that I was gay, 'cause I could draw. My uncle was, and I kept my room straight. I told my mom, tears rushing down my face. She's like, Ben, you've loved girls since before pre-K. Tripping. Yeah, I guess she had a point, didn't she? Bunch of stereotypes all in my head. I remember doing the math, like, yeah, I'm good at Little League. A preconceived idea of what it all meant. But those that like the same sex have the characteristics. The right-wing conservatives think it's a decision. And you can be cured with some treatment and religion. Man-made rewiring of a predisposition, playing God. Oh nah, here we go. America the brave still fears what we don't know. God loves all his children. It's somehow forgotten, but we paraphrase a book written 3,500 years ago. That's

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Progress march on, with the veil over our eyes. We turn our back on the cause, till the day that my uncles can be united by law. When kids aren't walking around the hallway, plagued by pain in their heart. A world so hateful, some would rather die than be who they are. And a certificate on paper isn't gonna solve it all, but it's a damn good place to start. No law is gonna change us, we have to change us. Whatever God you believe in, we come from the same one. Strip away the fear.

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Is it cheating if you look at while she in the room realer than Red Room? Now you mad at the screen? We were something together. I wouldn't call it a team, just big trouble and little kind.

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1: Yeah.
0: 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I'm tired.
1: I want to watch Friends with you.

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Hit that boom. Alright, it's the Alter Brothers. Alright, it's the Alter Brothers. Alright, it's the Alter Brothers. Alright, it's the Alter Brothers. Alright, it's the Alter Brothers. Alright, it's the Alter Brothers. Alright, it's the Alter Brothers. Alright, it's the Alter Brothers. Alright, it's the Alter Brothers. 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